0: Flooding can cause damage to your house and property. 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Don't use them until they have been checked for safety. 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Wear protective clothing, including rubber gloves and rubber boots, and be cautious when cleaning up. Be careful when moving furnishing or debris, as they may be waterlogged and heavier. Throw out items that absorbed water and cannot be cleaned or disinfected. 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Service damaged septic tanks, cesspools, pits, and leaching systems as soon as possible. Damaged sewage systems are health hazards. A public service announcement from RedCross.org and FEBC Philippines.
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Good morning mga ka-DYVS! A blessed morning to everyone listening to 1233 Radio DYVS Kadampig Mo, the sweet voice of salvation. So live na live po tayo ngayon sa ating Facebook page. And hello Bacolod City and hello Negros Occidental. And of course, good morning po sa lahat ng mga listeners po natin. Bisan naara mo sa inyong panimalay, naara mo sa inyong trabaho, or naa mo sa karsada karon, or currently on duty kayo. So magandang umaga po. And I just want to say to everyone that every morning is a blessing. Why? Kahit paminsan pagod na pagod tayo, may mga problema tayong dala, the fact that we are given a chance to wake up today, we are given another chance by God to do better. Another chance to love, another chance to serve, and another chance to trust Him. So this morning, let us start our day with a grateful heart, a positive mind, and of course, with God's Word. So good morning po sa ating lahat. So mga ka-DYVS, may baon po ako ngayon. So our Bible verse is from Isaiah chapter 41, verse 10. So do not fear, for I am your God. Do not be dismayed, for I am with you. So, napakaganda ng verse natin for today. Do not fear, for I am with you. So, maybe somebody's listening right now is worried. May mga problema po tayo sa ating pamilya. And we're having a financial problem.

0: and maybe you're struggling at work and maybe you're waiting for an answer of your prayers and maybe you're simply tired. But this morning, God is reminding us that you are not alone. Yes. Di po tayo nag-iisa, may Panginoon po tayo. Kaya mga ka-DYVS, whatever you're facing today, don't let fear control you. 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
1: Tama.
0: So, mamaya, makikilala natin yung kasama ko dito na napaka-pogi din, gaya nung last na guest natin. So, and of course, hindi mawawala ang ating special greetings para sa ating mga kapulisan. Good morning po sa lahat ng ating police personnel who are currently on duty, and special greetings sa ating mga personnel dito sa Bacolod City Police Office. So, good morning po. Good morning din po sa ating mga station commander po from station 1 to 10, and to all our personnel po sa different police station. Good morning po kahit nasa patrol duty man kayo, nasa traffic duty, or kahit ano mang assignment nyo, good morning po sa ating lahat. And syempre, hindi natin makakalimutan yung special greetings para po sa ating City Director, Police Colonel Eugene Henry Badomia. So, good morning, sir. Good morning, Sir CD. Good morning. And thank you for your leadership and for continuously supporting our police personnel in serving the people of Bacolod City, and to all our men and women in uniform. Saludo po kami sa inyong lahat. And syempre, di mawawala yung greetings natin sa ating Police Regional Office, Negros Island Region. A pleasant morning to our Regional Director, Police Brigadier General Romano V. Cardenio, sir. Good morning, sir. And greetings to all officers and personnel to PRO and IR. So, good morning po sa ating lahat. And thank you for your dedication, commitment, and service. Kahit hindi man namin nakikita ang lahat ng inyong mga ginagawa, please know that your sacrifices are appreciated. Mabuhay po kayong lahat. And of course, extending our greetings to the entire Philippine National Police. Good morning po sa ating Chief Philippine National Police, Police General Jose Melencio Nartatis Jr., and to all our police officers and personnel serving our country. And to all our police officers in Luzon, Visayas, and Mindanao, good morning po sa ating lahat. Mabuhay po tayo. And of course, greetings din sa ating mga personnel from the different national supporting units or NSU. So, good morning po sa ating lahat. And thank you for your service. And next po, para po sa ating safety reminders, mga ka-DYVS, I just want to say that para sa ating mga motorista, please drive carefully, huwag magmadali. So, ayaw mo pagdali-dali, maabot ra jud ta kung asa tapadong. And always wear your seat belt. So, sa ating mga motorcycle riders din, always wear your helmet and make sure properly fastened ito. And please, huwag gumamit ng cellphone while driving, no? Para lang sa safety, di lang sa ating sarili, pati na din sa ating mga fellow riders. And para sa ating mga pedestrians, use pedestrian lanes whenever available and always be alert when crossing the road. And if you see something suspicious, don't put yourself in danger and report it to proper authorities. And remember, safety first. Mas mabuti ng mabagal pero ligtas kaysa mabilis pero delikada. So, for our weather updates, and now, bago tayo lumabas ng bahay, always check the weather condition in your area. For today, we are reminding everyone to be prepared for possible rain showers or thunderstorm, especially in areas affected by changing weather condition. So, kung aalis kayo, magdala ng payong or raincoat, especially sa ating mga motorcycle riders. Please be extra careful kapag basa ang kalsada. Reduce your speed, maintain a safe distance, and turn on your headlights when necessary. And of course, for the latest and official weather information, always monitor updates from PAGASA. And for our traffic reminders, if you're heading to work, school, appointments, or any destination this morning, please give yourself enough travel time. And expect possible traffic buildup, especially during peak hours in major roads, intersections, school zones, and commercial areas. And please remember, huwag po tayong mag-counterflow and huwag po tayong mag-double park. And follow traffic rules lang. And always follow the instructions of our traffic enforcers. Kaya mga ka-DYVS, mas okay ng late ng konti kaysa hindi makarating ng ligtas. Kaya drive safely. And for our very important information for everyone listening, Safe NIR, tatlong numero lang yan, dial 911. If you have an emergency and need immediate assistance, dial 911. Whether it is a police emergency, accident, fire, medical emergency, or any situation requiring immediate response, just dial 911. So, tuluran na ka numero 911 is there to help. Pero tandaan po natin, 911 is for emergencies. Please do not use the hotline for prank calls or unnecessary calls. When calling, just stay calm and provide important information. So once again, Safe NIR, dial 911. Kasi one call can save a life. And for our weekly accomplishment, so for the past week, our personnel continued to conduct different police operations and intervention focused on maintaining peace and order and protecting the community. So among these accomplishments were operations against illegal drugs, arrests involving different criminals, offenses, recovery of evidence, and other police activities conducted throughout the Bacolod City. So for illegal drugs, we have 11 operations and we arrested 17 individuals and we confiscated 117.05 grams with the standard drug price of 782,500. So napakalaki, no? And for our illegal gambling, we have 3 operations and we have arrested 5 individuals with the amount confiscated of 1,542 pesos. And for the wanted person, we have arrested 16 other wanted person and 4 most wanted person with a total of 20 individuals arrested. So for the loose firearms, we have 1 firearm surrendered and 5 firearms confiscated. So, mga ka-DYVS, behind every number and every accomplishment, may kwento talaga. May mga police officers na nagsusurveillance, nagpapatrol, nag-investigate, may mga nagpa-process ng evidence, may gumigising ng madaling araw para mag-duty, at may mga personnel na nagtatrabaho kahit weekend and holidays. Kaya, grabe yung effort ng ating mga kapulisan para lang i-maintain ang peace and order ng ating City of Smile, Bacolod. So, before anything else, I just want to say good morning to Ma'am Liberty Indiape. Good morning, Ma'am, our Chief PIO. Maayong aga, Ma'am. Thank you for watching. And thank you for watching Tristan White Gulay. Maayong aga. Salamat po. And of course, malaking bahagi din ng cooperation ng ating community sa pag-maintain ng peace and order po ng ating city. And acknowledgement from our city director, because our city director is so active and dynamic. And we would like to recognize our city director, Police Colonel Eugene Enrbadomia, for acknowledging and recognizing the efforts of our police personnel. Your appreciation, sir, and recognition motivate our personnel to continue doing their best. And to all our Bacolod City Police Office personnel, congratulations, and your hard work matters. Continue to serve with professionalism, integrity, and compassion. So, parang ito na yung pinakakahintay ng lahat, the introduction of our guest. So, ang ating guest ngayon, mga ka-DYVS, we have our very special guest joining us this morning. The first platoon leader of Bacolod City Mobile Force Company, Police Lieutenant Jared Elbanbuena. So, good morning, sir.
1: Good morning to everyone, especially to the listeners of 1233 DYVS. My name is Police Lieutenant Jared De Castro Elbanbuena, the first platoon leader of Bacolod City Mobile Force Company.
0: So sir, please, alam naman natin na galing ka din PNPA kasi bata din, na batang tenyente.
1: Tama.
0: Can you tell us about your life inside the academy?
1: So, my life inside the academy, I was in a position which in the regimental officer. As the regimental adjutant, I learned different kinds of people. 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
0: 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It is a two-way relationship between the police officer and also the community. Kaya kailangan talagang marunong kang makipag-usap. So, sir, what inspired you to join Philippine National Police? Ba't ka po nag-police?
1: So, my inspiration to join the Philippine National Police was my father and my relatives. Since nasa side kami ng puro men in uniform. Then suddenly...
0: 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Men in uniform yung ano mo?
1: Pamilya? 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Nasa military naman. Suddenly, nagkaroon ako ng chance na makapasok sa academy. 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
1: 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That's why I take the opportunity to magawa ko yung purpose ko dito sa life na to. 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
0: 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Magandang tanawin yan, sir? And para sa'yo, sir, what is the most challenging part sa pagiging police?
1: The most challenging part for being a police officer, especially na
0: young lieutenant.
1: Yep, yun. The most challenging is yung expectation ng ibang tao sa atin. given na you've trained for 4 years, di ba? So, ang haba. So, yung expectation nila, ang challenge dun sa atin is dapat ma-reach natin yung expectation nila or much better, malagpasan pa natin siya. I believe we are capable naman na ano eh, na magampanan ito since yung training natin, lahat ng experience natin inside the academy is very, ano, na-mold talaga tayo dun sa loob.
0: Yes. Actually, for the information of everyone, kaming dalawa, classmate kami, we are a graduate of Philippine National Police Academy. So, bali, 4 years kami in training. Nag-aaral kami sa loob ng academics and of course also sa tactical to strengthen our discipline. And sir, one thing about police work that people don't usually see, yung mga hindi nakikita ng tao, ano sa palagay mo yun?
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0: 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And sir, how important for you is community cooperation and preventing crimes?
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0: 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Yung mga kapulisan natin, napaka-honest.
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0: Kasi we serve with integrity. So,
1: yes.
0: Ito, sir. What is your message to all officers who are currently on duty na sa palagay nila na napapagod na sila or parang ayaw na nila sa trabaho nila? Anong message mo para sa kanila?
1: Ang message ko sa lahat ng police officers, personnel, is to stay strong, and always remember that your efforts and your work always matter. 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
0: So, napakaganda ng message mo, Sir Nos, sa fellow police personnel and fellow police officer mo na take rest. 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Mag-shoutout muna tayo sa ating mga viewers. Shoutout to Sir Rami Saison. Good morning, sir. Our new station commander of Police Station 3. Good morning, sir. And also, good morning from Caravan Family. Thank you for watching po. And Toto Pops, good morning, sir. Good morning, Ronnie Elbori. Good morning, sir. Have a blessed morning, sir. And thank you po, sir, for watching, sir. And good morning, JG also. Good morning po. Good morning, Semper Paratus. Good morning po sa ating lahat. So, I think that's all for today. Mga ka-DYVS, thank you for spending your morning with us. And sa ating mga kapulisan na on duty, stay safe and God bless you po. And para po sa ating mga motorista, drive safely. And para sa ating pamilya, take care of each other. And always remember that whatever happens, God is with you. And this is Police Lieutenant Mary Margaret Castro Montes, your host, saying thank you for listening to 1233 Radio DYVS Kadampig Mo, the sweet voice of salvation. Have a blessed morning po. Thank you so much for watching po.
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2: Ito ang mga himpila ng Far East Broadcasting Company Philippines sa 78 taong pagsasahimpapawid. 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

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Real talk, real fun. We have something more to inspire and to make you productive. 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

to ta, like fried chicken, sa lumpia, sa french fries, fried fish, sa mga banana cue, no, turon, no, even sa mga ordinary egg na gina-scrambled naton, gina-sunny side up, sa mga food na ginaluto naton, ginagisa naton, but we don't necessarily see how much oil we use during cooking or ang gina-absorb na oil sa aton food. But the important point here is our bodies does not need fat. Kaya ang fat, no, or so we say our body needs fat, importante na siya, kaya essential nutrient na sa lawas naton. 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Ang WHO, remember, it recommends limiting a total fat intake and choosing more unsaturated fats instead of saturated and industrial trans fat. Doka technical. So rather thinking na langgid ikaw, maminsan ang oil is bad. How can I use oil wisely para hindi siya maging bad ang oil, especially ang usado na kapila na naton, sulit-sulit kinagatipid man kita, di ba? So change the cooking method. Amunihin mo naton, ha. This is a practical tip. You don't have to completely change what we eat or what you eat. Sometimes we can simply change how we cook it. Instead of deep frying, normal amoy naluto nato, kaya mapaborito sa kabataan is mga gimprito, try pan frying with less oil. Baka kablasang ng frying pan nga less oil bala, no? Or instead of frying, steaming or boiling or grilling or baking. That's the option. Or using an air fryer when appropriate, pag may ara sang air fryer. For example, instead of always having fried fish, i-grilled mo naman abi. Instead of deep-fried chicken, try i-bake or i-grilled ang chicken. Instead of frying vegetables, try saute, you know? Sa small amount of oil, saute lang, gisa lang gamay. Who specifically recommends methods like steaming or boiling instead of frying? Amo gina-recommend sa WHO, no, to help reduce unhealthy fat intake. Kaya mo manigali lang ko sa gallstone ini mga matikaon. And again, mga kapanimilay, we don't have to eliminate fried food completely. We simply need to be more mindful about frequency sa mantikaon yung ginakaon naton, mga matatamis, mga asin, no, portions and preparations. Amugid na saya. 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Now, let's improve it. You add a good source of protein. 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Gamay na lang ang rice. And you eat first the vegetables, the fiber, or vegetables, let's say, then before, so before ka magkaon sang rice. Kaling kita'y nanatang kanoon, tapos upod tang rice, diba? 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And choose water instead of a sugary drink more often. 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
4: Welcome to A Moment from Mom, your daily pause to breathe, reflect, and reconnect with God. 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
5: The Red Sea Rules by Robert J. Morgan. The same God who led you in will lead you out. 10 God-given strategies for difficult times. Amo ini ang aton gin-discuss for the past 7 weeks, no? Natapos na naton ang 7 rules, 7 Red Sea rules, and I will just review to you so that we can continue. Hopefully, matapos naton ang Red Sea rule number 8, 9, and 10 today so we can start with another series next week. Sa aton mga tagpalamati, iya sa kahanginan via DYVS 1230 kHz, the sweet voice of salvation. Good morning sa inyong mga nanay, kag sa aton mga FB followers. Red Sea rule number 1, realize that God means for you to be where you are. Kabubuton sa Ginoo sa iya mga kaanakan. Red Sea rule number 2, be more concerned for God's glory than for your relief, no? We can always ask the question, how can God be glorified in this situation instead of san open ni matahapos man. Red Sea rule number 3, acknowledge your enemy but keep your eyes on the Lord. Yes, we have problems, we have the enemy, the devil, but God is greater, right? So why focus on the problems rather than the Lord? So ang atong focus per mi as pangabuhi si God. Red Sea rule number 4, pray. Yes, prayer is an offensive weapon. Amo ini ginhambal ni San Pablo iya sa iyang kasulatan sa Efeso. Red Sea rule number 5, stay calm and confident and give God time to work. Hindi kita maguna-una, mamati kita sa Ginoo. Red Sea rule number 6, when unsure, you take the next logical step by faith. And then Red Sea rule number 7, envision God's enveloping presence. Mean to say, practice yung tagin ng presensya sa Ginoo, no? Wherever we are and whatever situation we are into. Kaya mo nang labing importante para hindi kita ma out of focus. And Red Sea rule number 8, nagasiling, trust God to deliver in His own unique way. Exodus 14 verses 21 to 22 says, Moses stretched out his hand over the sea and the Lord caused the sea to go back by a strong east wind all that night and made the sea into dry land and the waters were divided. Nagtunga iya ang tubig. So the children of Israel went into the midst of the sea on the dry ground and the waters were a wall to them on their right hand and on their feet. By B.H. Carroll, ginhambal niya his miraculous ways, there came a mighty wind like a wedge and split the sea wide open, clear to its center. The Israelites stuck still and silent, watched in unbearable suspense as the old man raised his rod over the obstructing sea. An eastern wind suddenly gusted from heaven, tugging at the beards and cloaks of the multitude who were mostly skeptics. They watched slack-jawed as the downdraft intensified, hit the water, and slowly plowed through the sea. The waves rose in foam and fury, forming translucent walls that became an avenue for them, and later an ambush for their enemies, a gateway to the one and a graveyard to the other. It was the Old Testament's most dramatic object lesson, one of God's greatest miracles. Its simple lesson, trust God to deliver in His own unique way. That's His specialty. Diba? Si Lord ya ka unique din na siya magsabat sang aton yung mga pangamuyo. The Lord your God walks in the midst of your camp to deliver you. Deuteronomy 23:14. Psalm 34:19 says, many are the afflictions of the righteous, but the Lord delivers him out of them. Job 5:19 says, He shall deliver you in 6 troubles. Yes, in 7, no evil shall touch you. The Lord knows how to deliver the godly out of temptation. 2 Peter 2:9. Ang hambal is ang Galatians 1:4, Christ gave himself for our sins that he might deliver us from the present evil age. Psalm 50 verse 15, call upon me in the day of trouble. I will deliver you and you shall glorify me. 2 Timothy 4:18, the Lord will deliver me from every evil work and preserve me for his heavenly kingdom. To him be glory forever. Kanami, no? Kanami, gidya nga may mga amo kita sino yung mga bersikulo nga pag-auyatan whenever we are tempted to doubt and to be anxious and just to be very, very worried. God will deliver us in His own unique way. Kambalyagani, His ways are not our ways. His thoughts are not our thoughts. Mga nanay, ano iyang ginaagyan yung subong? Nga daw wala klaro nga pagsabat halin sa Ginoo. Can we just wait upon the Lord for Him to answer our prayers and to deliver us in His own unique way? Masami bala, kita kalabanan, kita iyan nagasulbar sa aton problema. Especially sa aton mga bana, kung may gina-share sila sa aton, kadasig sa aton mag-advise, maamo ka ni Blaho, maamo ka na Blaho, no? Cameron Thompson said, we have a God who begins with the impossible and goes on from there. So remember, when the children of Israel were trapped and afraid, this forbidding tithes and Pharaoh's tirade, Jehovah commanded and Moses obeyed. As pitiful prayers filled the impossible place, as Moses gazed into Jehovah's dread face, as the people of God needed infinite grace, the mighty winds howled, violent waves dashed. The sea waters quivered and the lightnings flashed. The thunders boomed and the breakers crashed. And when the sun arose on that terrible day, the children of Israel, through the misty spray, discovered that God had made them a way. And many a Christian, in the years that have passed, though troubled by fears, though tired and harassed, have found the same God strong, sure, and steadfast. Wow, kanami, gidya sa Ginoo ya. Hambal ni John Calvin, when the light of divine providence has once shone upon a godly man, he is then relieved and set free not only from the extreme anxiety and fear that were pressing him before, but from every care. Wow, from every care, ang tananta nga mga concern. Ginagaan kita peace ang Ginoo, no? Kanami, gid. 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But trust God to deliver us in His own unique way. His mysterious ways. Vance Havner said, God marks across some of our days. We'll explain later. Kanami, no? Hambal ni God, pati ka lang subong, I'll explain that to you later, no? Sometimes, wala may ginaagyan kita, mambal kita, so nga, ano to man? Ay, amugali to, o kanami, di ba? 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One experience, very clear to me, sang nagbata ko kay Lilian, and then I was out of job, Pastor Adi is an interim pastor in Dumaguete. 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But God, miraculously, in His own unique way, provided for everything. And then, subong fast forward, mamba ko, best years ko to one of my best times in my life. 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Enjoying my motherhood. 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Ambali, okay. 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And then we ended up like, she said, may hata gugli si mo nga stroller kaya wala naman ginagamit ni Josh, iyang nga bata. 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So, nagkitanay kami. Long story short, ginatagi ang stroller and then, out of the trunk of her car, she said, pwede ka pabulig? There's one big box. No, I didn't know what's inside. Kagambal niya, hindi para niya sa kay Lilian, no, para bulig. Sinu ko, thank you, Gid. And then I saw the box, no, labeled S26 Gold. Kabalo ko mo kung pilang kabilog. I think 7 or 8 big cans. Dagod-dagod ng lata. And it's good for like three or so months na tapos na mo, Lillian. So I thank my friend and I thank God most of all sa iyang unique na pag-deliver, kag-pag-answer sa prayers. That is our God. Red Sea Rule number 9, view your current crisis as a faith builder for the future. Diba? Exodus 14. Verses 30 to 31, the Lord saved Israel that day out of the hand of the Egyptians. And Israel saw the Egyptians dead on the seashore. Thus Israel saw the great work which the Lord had done in Egypt. So the people feared the Lord and believed the Lord and His servant Moses. View your current crisis as a faith builder for the future. Grabe nga testimony. Nakita inisang enemy and they were awe. They were awestruck by God. No, grabe ang aton ginuo ya. Wala sa may makatupong sa atong Ginoo. Red Sea Rule number 9, view your current crisis as a faith builder for the future. Whatever we are going through right now, hamba ni Hudson Taylor, I know he tries me only to increase my faith. Ha, grabe, treadmills for the soul. I know he tries me only to increase my faith. So atong mga trying times, hindi kita malipat, amuin ang mga faith builders natong. Tanan natong yung inaagyan, our faith builders. Matthew Henry said, this was done and recorded in order to encourage God's people in all ages to trust Him in the greatest straits. Grabe. No, Lord, we pray that You would increase our faith. No? Grabe, gajaya. Faith, mighty faith, the promise sees and looks that alone, laughs at life's impossibilities and cries, it shall be done. Ang magani ko, no? First, it's impossible, then it's difficult, then it's done. Amo na siya in chronological order. First, it's impossible, then it's difficult, then it's done because of God. No, our present trials are what do you call that? Faith builders. Amo na siyang strengthen sa atong na faith. And then Red Sea Rule number 10, the finale, don't forget to praise Him. Exodus 15 verses 1 and 2 says, Moses and the children of Israel sang this song to the Lord and spoke, saying, I will sing to the Lord, for He has triumphed gloriously. The horse and its rider He has thrown into the sea. The Lord is my strength and song, and has become my salvation. He is my God, and I will praise Him, my Father's God, and I will exalt Him. Praise the Lord, don't forget to praise Him. Kung ano ang kadalagaan natin, hindi kita malipat sa Ginoo. Wash your face every morning in a bath of praise. O diba? Hambal na ni Charles Spurgeon. Wash your face every morning in a bath of praise. Mangilam, us kita sa pagpasalamat every day. Amo ginoon natin ng himuon, gid, no? Hindi kita malipat magpangamuyo. Now thank we all are to God with heart and hands and voices, who wondrous things hath done, in whom this world rejoices, who from our mother's arms hath blessed us on our way with countless gifts of love, and still is ours today. God is faithful to all of us. God is faithful. Thank you, God, for the Red Sea rules that You have taught us this season. Thank you, God. All glory to God. In Jesus' name we pray. Amen. Until next week again, mga nanay!
0: Ini ang 1233 Radyo DYBS, ang matamis nga tingog sang kaluwasan. 55 na nga nagapalayag sang kamatuoran sang maayong balita ni Hesu Kristo, tugtog ang tanan, mga kabatid.

0: Since 1948, the good news of Jesus Christ goes out to Filipinos across the islands and around the world.
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0: Nagpause, kita nag-reflect, and we honor the people whose lives become part of the story of our nation. But today is September 1, and ang amoy na nga holiday natapos ina. Ang ceremonies natapos na, flags may have been lowered, speeches may have ended. The social media posts may already be disappearing halin sa aton ng mga feeds, and perhaps damugit sa aton already returned to our usual routines. But there is one important question na kinanglanon nato pamakuton. Ano bala ang kahitabo after sang amo ini nga celebration? Ano ang hitabo after naton madunuman ang aton ng mga heroes? What happens after we say their names? And what happens after we learn about their sacrifices? Ano ba lang kakitabo kung amo ini nga holiday is over na? Because remembering our heroes is very important. But living out the values nga ilang gin-represent is even more important. So yesterday was the National Heroes Day, but today we will continue our conversation. And today we will go beyond the celebration. Today, kita magapamangkot, ano bala ang lesson nga natunaan naton sa ila? Or ano bala ang lesson nga ginbili nila para sa aton? And paano bala ang amo ina nga lesson makaguide sa aton as learners, parents, teachers, and of course, citizens? So let us begin with a simple question. Kung ang isa ka special day matapos na, ano ang gakapilin? Do personable panunduman ninyo ang birthdays? Kung ikaw nag-celebrate some birthday, ikaw nagkakaong pagkaon, nag-receive ikaw greetings, maybe may art cake, may mga photographs, may mga regalo, but after some celebration, ano ang kakabilin? Of course, the memories, the relationships, the lessons, the appreciation, the love. So amuin na same man sa aton nga National Heroes Day. Yesterday was the commemoration, but today is an opportunity para mamakutun ng aton nga kaugalingon. Ano ang aton nga nakuha dira? Kita bala naka-remember lang sang historical names, or may na-learn kita about sa ilang nga kabuhi? Kita bala nag-post lang messages online, or did we think about our responsibilities? Kita bala simple lang naghambal mabuhay ang ating mga bayani, or di mamangkot nato ng ating kagalingon? How can I become a better Filipino? Kay ina ang isa ka deeper purpose ang amo ini nga remembrance. Ang history should not remain in the past. History can become a guide for the present, and ang aton nga choices today can influence the future. So one of the lessons nga aton nga makuha sa aton nga mga heroes is ang courage. But courage is often misunderstood. Ang iba nga mga tao nagapanumdum nga ang courage means dapat ikaw is fearless. But ang courage hindi necessarily mean nga wala kagakahadlok. Sometimes, ang courage means being afraid, but choosing to do what is right anyway. Sa aton nga mga elementary learners, ang courage might mean nga ikaw nag-raise ng imong hand kung kabalo ka sang answer even though ikaw ginakulbaan. It means admitting nga if ikaw nasala man, it means admitting nga ay nagsala ako. It might mean telling an adult when someone is being bullied. It might mean refusing nga ikaw mag-cheat during sang imong test. Sa mga high school learners naman natin, courage might mean standing up sa imong classmate. It means ikaw nag-refuse sa peer pressure, or it might mean telling your friends, I don't think dapat ubrahon na naton. It might mean speaking respectfully when you disagree. Sa ato naman mga parents, courage might mean making difficult decisions for the welfare of your children. Sa ato naman mga teachers, courage might mean continuing to guide and teach our learners even though the work becomes difficult. Ang courage can be found in any ordinary moments. Hindi mo kinanglanon nga mag-face gate sang isa ka war or battlefield para i-demonstrate ang imong courage. Sometimes, ang battlefield is simply a difficult decision. So let us have a reflection activity. Hindi mo kinanglanon nga mag-call, hindi mo kinanglanon nga isend ng answer. Just think about it. So may hatagos inyo nga several situations. So imagine ikaw isa ka elementary learner. 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So that requires courage. So now imagine another situation ng isa ka high school learner, ang imo nga friends may ginabully ng isa ka student. So gina-expect nila nga matawa ka man. Ano ang imo nga obraho? Matawa ka man bala para ikaw mag-fit in or mag-refuse ikaw to participate? So that also requires courage. So now imagine, may ara naman nakita nga false information nga being nga gina-share online. Everyone nagpati diri. Ikaw bala simpleng i-share mo man ini or ma-stop ka and i-check. That also requires courage. Because sometimes courage means standing alone for a moment. And remember, doing the right thing is more important than being popular. So another lesson nga aton nga matake sa lives ng aton nga mga heroes is ang sacrifice. Sacrifice means giving something up for something more important. Ang atong mga historical heroes, sila naghimo sa mga sacrifices as far as ilang beliefs, sa ilang community, sa ilang country. But ang sacrifice, hindi lang inilimited sa history books. So lang tawa bala sa inyong panimalay. Ang isa ka parent, may sacrifice sleep para lang mag-prepare para sa obra. Ang isa ka mama or papa, may sacrifice personal wants para lang bayaran ang imong school expenses. Ang isa ka lolo or lula, may spend time caring para sa ilang mga apo. Ang isa ka teacher, may spend additional hours para magprepare sa lesson. Ang isa ka learner, may sacrifice ang ilang leisure time or ang ilang time to enjoy too. Time to study. So, amo ini ang mga different kinds of sacrifice. Hindi ni nila kinanglanon mag-receive medals. I mean, they may not receive medals. They may not appear in monuments. But, ini nag-matter. Sa atin ng mga young learners, kung inyong parent naghambal sa inyong to study, instead ng mag-spend sa inyong entire evening na maghampang lang, remember good that education is important. Kung ikaw nagpili nga i-finish na yung imong responsibility before ikaw maghampang, you are practicing discipline. So kung ikaw nagabulig naman sa balay, even though gusto ni mo mag-relax, you are learning responsibility. Ang sacrifice nagatudlo sa aton sa something important. Not everything na aton nga gusto is more important than ang aton nga mga things nga need ubrahon. So let's think about this. May arag ni often duwa ka choices. Ang isa ka choice is easy, but ang isa ka choice amuin ang tsakto. Sometimes they are the same, but sometimes hindi man. It is easy gid nga ignore ang imong responsibility, but mas budlay gid nga kumpletohon ini. Mas hapos nga kopyahon, but mas budlay nga tun-an. It is easy also nga i-blame ang iban. It is harder nga i-admit ang imong nga mistake. It is easy gid nga magtawa sa isa ka tawo, but it is harder to defend them. It is also easy nga chika or mag-spread sa mga misinformation or gossip, but it is harder na i-stop ang imo self. It is easy also to complain, but it is harder na ibuligan na i-solve ang problema. This is why ang character nag-matter. Ang imo character nag-reveal by the choices ng imo ginaubra when nobody is forcing you na piliun ang tsakto. So today, ask yourself, ako bala ginapili ko ang masapos or ginapili ko kung ano ang intsakto? So now let us talk about another powerful value, ang integrity. Integrity means being honest and doing what is right even when nobody is watching. Imagine ikaw nakakita kwarta sa salog inside sa imong classroom. 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Ano ang imong obrahon? Pwede mo ini taguon. Or you could say wala man may nakabalo. But integrity asked a different question. So hindi nang matakpan bala ako, but ano bala ang right thing na dapat ubrahon? So that is the difference. Ang person nga may ara integrity does not need an audience. They do what is right because they believe nga ini ang tsakton. Sa mga learners natin, integrity can mean doing your own work. It means dapat wala ikaw nag-cheat, nag-give ikaw credit when you use someone else's videos or ideas. It means admitting when you do not know something. It means telling the truth. Sa ito naman mga parents, integrity means being a good example. For teachers, it means treating students fairly. And para sa tanan, integrity means making our private choices consistent sa aton nga public values. So let us imagine ang amo ining words, wala may makabalo. Ikaw ginatempt gid nga mag-cheat, wala may makabalo. Gusto ni mo magbutig or mag-lie, wala may makabalo. You want to throw garbage somewhere, wala may makabalo. So you want to say something cruel online, ang imong ginagahambal, wala na yung may makabalo. But even when other people, wala sila nakabalo, ikaw ya mismo nakabalo. And ang imong choices, nag-shape, so who you become. Ang isa ka dishonest decision may seem small, but ang repeated choices can become habits. So ang opposite is also true. Ang one honest decision may seem small, but ang repeated honest decision nag-build sang character. So kung ikaw nag-face ang isa ka choice, ask, what kind of person am I becoming through this decision? Ang ina nga question, pwede gid maka-change kung paano kita manundom. So remember, yesterday we remembered heroes. Today we also need to remember the importance of education. Education is not simply about passing examination. Hindi lang ini simply nag-receive ikaw sang diploma or ikaw nakakuha sang high grades. Education gives us knowledge. Ini nagabulig sa atong kung paano manumdom, nagabulig sa atong isindi sang atong kalibutan. Nagabulig sa atong sang mga tools or naghatag sa atong sang mga tools to solve problems. And it prepares us nga i-contribute ini sa atong nga society. Sa atong elementary learners, every time nga ikaw nag-practice sang reading, ikaw nag-build sang isa ka skill. Every time nga ikaw nag-solve sang isa ka math problem, ikaw nag-train sang imo nga mind. Every time nga ikaw nag-sulat sang answer, ikaw nag-develop curiosity. Sa ato naman ng mga high school learners, ikaw mo nag-prepare for responsibilities that will become greater as you grow older. Ang inyong education can eventually become useful sa inyong pamilya, sa inyong komunidad, and sa inyong country. Ang isa ka future teacher, pwede gid maka-educate sa mga bata. Ang isa ka future doctor, pwede gid maka-care sa mga patients. Ang isa ka future engineer, maka-design solution. Ang isa ka future farmer, maka-contribute sa food production. Ang isa ka future entrepreneur, maka-create opportunities. Ang isa ka future public servant, maka-serve communities. Ang isa ka future scientist, maka-discover new knowledge. And a future artist can preserve culture and inspire people. So education becomes powerful when knowledge is used responsibly. I want to pause here for students who may be struggling. Maybe ang inyong grades is not great or what you expected. Maybe ikaw naka-fail sa inyong examination or quiz. Maybe may RSC mo something difficult. Maybe ang mathematics feeling mo imposible ini-solve. Maybe gina-compare ni mo ang imong sarili sa imong mga classmates. Maybe ginapanumdum ni mo, I'm not good enough. But one difficult subject, in wala naga-define sang imo entire future. Ang isa ka low grade, wala naga-define sang imo nga worth. Ang isa ka failure does not mean nga ikaw isa ka failure. Ang learning naga-take time. Naga-ask ka dapat question, naga-practice, naga-seek help, naga-storya sa imo teacher, naga-talk sa imo nga parents or guardian. Ikaw naga-pangita ways to improve, and remember, progress does not always happen quickly. Sometimes, ang progress looks like understanding one more word, solving one more problem, reading one more paragraph, trying one more time. Kaya ina, progress man gyapon. If ikaw nag-struggle today, don't give up on yourself. Kaya ang imo nga story, pwede ginasulat pa lang. So another lesson for our heroes is love for our country. Before I ask you a question, I would like to say good afternoon to Sir Alberto Norbing Loreno, watching and listening from Talisay City, Zone 15, Negros Occidental. I hope you are having a good day, sir. And sana sa subong topic may matunan ka man for your, if may amin bata, apo, or mga hinablos. This topic is para gid sa inyo tanan. So another lesson from our heroes is love for country. So ano bala ang patriotism looks like today? So ang patriotism bala only about flags, or is it about only singing the national anthem, or is it only about wearing the colors of the Philippines? Any expressions man ka patriotism, but love for country nagago ini deeper. It means caring about the people around us. It means respecting ang aton nga komunidad. It means protecting public spaces. Ikag na respect nimo ang law, gina-take mong imo education seriously. Nagiging responsible citizen ikaw, or nagiging responsible with information. Also respecting fellow Filipinos. And it means understanding that ang citizenship comes with responsibilities. Hindi mo kinanglanon nga maghulat nga magdako ikaw. You can practice responsible citizenship subong. Sa aton nga mga listeners here in Bacol City, think about ang aton nga own komunidad. What makes a community better? Is it only government officials? Of course, no. Ang isa ka community is built by people. May mga learners, parents, teachers, workers, business owners, community leaders, senior citizens, kagatan mga young learners. Everyone has a role. So if ikaw may nakita isa ka basura, kag-indispose mo ini sa own trash bin, ikaw nag-contribute na. If ikaw nag-respect sa public property, ikaw nag-contribute. If ikaw nag-follow sa traffic rules, kag-safety rules, ikaw nag-contribute. If ginabuligan mong isa katawang ang kinanglanan sa assistance, when it is safe to do so, ikaw nag-contribute. So of course, if ikaw man nagatuon mayo so that you can develop useful skill, ikaw man nagakontribute. If you treat others respectfully, ikaw nagakontribute. Ang among ining mga actions may seem small, but communities are built through small actions na gina-repeat sang damo nga taon. So ang ato nga mga heroes nagatudlo man sa aton, sang unity. But unity does not mean that everyone must think the exact same way. So our people may have different opinions, different experiences, different interests, different personalities, different dreams. And of course, that is normal. And unity means learning how to work together despite ang differences. Sa eskwelahan, kamo may have mga school project or group project. Ang isa ka classmate nimo may be good at drawing, another may be good at writing, speaking, organizing, but instead nga mag-compete kamo against each other, you can combine your strength kay amo ina ang inatawag nga teamwork. The same principle nag-apply sa aton nga komunidad. Hindi nato kinanglanan mag-agree on everything to treat one another with respect. Pwede kita maka-disagree without insulting. Pwede kita maka-discuss without nagisinggitanan. Pwede kita makapamati without immediately attacking. So that is one valuable lesson para sa aton ng mga citizens. So let us practice. Imagine ang isa katawo naghamba sa imo. So something na nag-disagree kagid. Ang imo nga first reaction usually is hindi na iamunya. Instead, i-try ni ihambal. Nachinihal kong imo nga point, but gakakita ko iniya differently. That simple change can make our conversation more respectful. So another person may have different opinion. Pwede ka gid makahambal. Pwede mo explain nga aamoy ng imo ya nga opinion or nga aamoy ina ang imo nga point of view. Pwede ka gid maka-disagree. But ikaw nagapamati. Okay, that is important. Ang isa ka healthy nga society needs people nga maka-disagree peacefully. So ang ating mga young people, kailanglanon man sa amoy nga skill, because tomorrow citizens will have different opinions. Kailanglanon nila mag-ubra decisions together. And of course, they will work with sa mga tao kung mag-think man sa ila differently. Learning respectful disagreement today prepares learners for responsible citizenship tomorrow. Now, let us talk about compassion. Ang compassion means na ginarecognize nimo ang other people may arap man at nag-struggle man sila. Sometimes, kung kita makakita sang someone behaving badly and immediately gina-judge natin sila. But we don't always know what they are experiencing. Ang isa ka classmate may be quiet because may ara sila isa ka problema that day. Ang isa ka learner, pwede man maka-struggle academically for reasons nga wala nato nabalaan. Someone may be carrying problems sa balay. This does not mean nga dapat i-excuse natin sila sa mga harmful behavior. But we can respond with humanity instead of immediately saying na ano ka. We can ask, okay ka lang ba? Instead of laughing at someone who struggles, pwede kita maka-offer nga mag-help. Instead nga mag-exclude sang iban, pwede gid natin sila i-invite to participate. Compassion does not require us to solve every problem. Sometimes, it simply requires us nga mag-notice natin sila. So another important lesson is responsibility. Responsibility means understanding that ang atong actions may ara consequences. Ang learners may responsibilities. Ang parents, teachers, and citizens also have responsibilities. Even ang atong online action may ara responsibilities. Kung ikaw nakaguba, take responsibility. If ikaw magin ubra nga sala, i-admit ini. If magin sakit ikaw, apologize and change your behavior. If may ara ikaw task, kumplituwa ini. If magin hulam ka, ibalik ini. If you made a promise, try your best to keep it. Your responsibility is not always exciting. Sometimes it is boring. Sometimes it is difficult. Sometimes nobody thanks you. But responsibility is part of maturity. So also, let us talk about digital world. Ang atong heroes nakalive sila sa different time. Wala sila smartphones, wala sila social media. They cannot instantly communicate with thousands of people. But today, we can. That means we are nakita new kind of responsibility. Before ka mag-share online, stop and ask, is it true? Di inini naghalin? Ang source bala reliable? May ara bala ako permission nga i-share ini? Ini bala makasakit sa isa ka tao? Or nakagive bala ako proper credit? These questions matters because once something is posted, hindi na ini ni mo mabawi or kabudlay na ini mabawi. So ang aton nga historical heroes cannot solve today's problems sa aton. Kita naga-live sa different time, kita naga-face different challenges. Technology, misinformation, environmental concerns, bullying, social pressure, educational challenges, community problems. But ang values nga aton nga na-learn from history can still guide us. Ang courage, makabuli sa aton face difficult situation. Ang integrity, makabuli sa aton resist dishonesty. Ang compassion, makabuli sa aton care for others. And education can help us understand problems. And unity can help us work together and responsibility. Can help us make better decisions. Patriotism can remind us that our actions affect more than ourselves. That is why history remains important. Hindi natin kinanglanan nga magtuon history simply to memorize names and dates. Kinanglanan natin initunan so that we can understand the choices people made and think about the choices we are making today. So tani damo naman ka muna tunan sa akong subunga adlaw. Stay informed and stay open-minded. Don't forget ang aton nga School Bus Season 2. Ang inyo paborito nga programa, humlin Lunes, tubto Biyernes, alauna 30 tubto balas 2 ang hapon. Kabay pa pala yung pagsuporta sa atong nga programa sa pagpamatik sa paglantaw sa atong nga FB Live sa 1233 Radio DYBS. Ngayon kalipat na mag-react, comment, share, and follow. And akong inyo kaupod subong nga adlaw, ako si John Del Cruz Agusili. Maayong adlaw sa inyo nga tanan.
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Pianist Philip Moll and violinist Kyung-Wha Chung brought to us Joseph Gingold's edition of Otokar Novacek's Moto Perpetuo. Next, the Rondo Allegretto from François de Vienne's Concerto in E minor, followed by Joseph Strauss's A Corellian Waltz.

Antal Dorotila de Filarmonia Hungarica in Josef Strauss's Aquarellian Waltz. Before that, we heard flautist Jean-Pierre Rampal with the Orchestra de Chambre de Jean-François Payade in the Rondo Allegretto from François de Vienne's Concerto in E minor. Next, the finale from Haydn's Symphony No. 67 in F major.

0: Nicholas Kramer led the BBC Philharmonic in the finale from Haydn's Symphony No. 67 in F major.
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Welcome to your music program, Uprising, here on 1233 Radyo DYVS. Kumusta ka, Bien? Sa sining nga hapon, I'm Angel. Kagmangin ka upod mo ako sa sining nga episode sang Uprising. Good afternoon, good to all our listeners sa all the parts of Western Visayas. Maayong hapon, good sa inyo. And updi ako, Bien, sa sining bago naman niya episode sang Uprising as we listen to beautiful music as well as helpful insights for you.

0: And that was Price Tag by Jessie J. And of course, sabihan before kita mag-music, matakan niya, pamangkat sa imo for this afternoon. Ano ang difference between needs and wants? Kiti, as reality speaks, sabihan, sometimes, muni ang nabudlayan nato na determine kung ano gabala needs naton, ano aton wants, kagkamusta man ang aton nga spending habits. No? Kiti, kung hindi man nami abiyan or we do impulse buying, no? Nagadala man ina sang stress kag halit sa aton. Okay, let me share an ayabian, Matthew 6:31-32. So do not worry, saying, what shall we eat, or what shall we drink, or what shall we wear? For the pagans run after all these things, and your heavenly Father knows that you need them. So that's a verse from Matthew 6:31-32. Okay, so padayon kita abiyan, no? Basi may ara ka dira insight or input on my question. Pwede magid ma-text on 0998-842-2130. So as basic as it means abiyan, ang mga needs natin are the things that require to live. No, required good pala as we live. Like our, the most basic be at food, shelter, clothing. Sometimes, ang mga wants naman are the things that you feel you need, no, pamatsyagan mo lang abin, kinanglan mo to make your life comfortable. So, ka, there's a fine line abin, no, between the two. But what is important is that you understand kung ano imo need, you understand kung ano ang imo nga want. So that we will make better spending decisions. Okay, so let us continue listening to beautiful music with our next songs entitled Magpupuri and Blessings on Blessings.
1: Uprising.

0: And that was a beautiful song titled Blessings on Blessings by Newsboys. Yes, my sweet friend, no kanami ang when we think about the things in our life, isa-isa ho na to na biyan ba maurat giguro. Maurat gidang isa kadlaw thinking all the blessings ang Ginoo sa aton nga kabuhi. Amen. Yeah, I hope you agree ka man sa ako, my sweet friend. So as we continue sa aton man nga topic for this afternoon, let me share to you Proverbs 21 verse 5. Plan carefully and you will have plenty. If you act too quickly, you will never have enough. So beautiful verse from Proverbs 21 verse 5. Kadamaan sa aton abiyan, I believe we want to be financially responsible. Kag kun ikaw tumuluo abiyan ni Jesus, you want to experience God's blessing sa imo finances. And one step sa pag-reach sa ina goal is to plan our spending, to develop the spiritual habit of budgeting, no? So as we know, yan ang ginatawag na budget is simply planned spending, no? 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So I hope and I pray kiti blessing man ini aton mga ginabaton yung income kag kantidad, no? I hope and I pray that kita biyan, no, magapangayo gid sa God's grace as to how to spend it wisely. Kiti ina blessing man halin sa Ginoo. Let us continue listening with our next song for this afternoon, entitled Build My Life by Pat Barrett.
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0: And that was a beautiful song entitled Build My Life by Pat Barrett. That's Exandon Time, sweet friend. I hope you enjoyed our songs for this afternoon and also for our insights man, Cindy nga hapon. Next time naman na bien sa madasun nga episode ng Uprising, this is your friend Angel reminding you every day may not be good, but there's something good in every day. God bless you, my sweet friend. And you might want to sing along with our last song for this afternoon entitled Yet Not I But Through Christ by City Alight.
1: Uprising. 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

0: 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I'm Joshua Leo.
1: And I'm Liz Wade. Spotlight uses a special English method of broadcasting. It is easier for people to understand, no matter where in the world they live.
0: For thousands of years, doctors have recognized that childbirth can have a big effect on a woman's mind and body.
1: You may have heard a Spotlight program about the baby blues and postpartum depression before. In that program, we described the signs of these mind sicknesses. In today's Spotlight program, we will share some ways to treat these sicknesses. The baby blues and postpartum depression affect new mothers, but they also affect whole families. You can help women suffering from the baby blues or postpartum depression.
0: Doctors do not know the exact cause of postpartum depression, but they believe that an imbalance of brain chemicals is probably the cause. Hormones are natural body chemicals. They affect a person's emotions. During and immediately after pregnancy, a woman's hormone levels change a lot. So a woman's emotions and ways of thinking also change a lot.
1: Other brain chemicals also influence the way a person feels. They physically affect the brain. They make a person feel depressed. There are ways to fix and balance these brain chemicals.
0: Some medicines, called antidepressants, can help to treat postpartum depression. But these medicines may cost a lot of money, and not all people can get them. However, there are ways that women may be able to treat and recover from these sicknesses without medicine.
1: If you are a new mother suffering from the baby blues or postpartum depression, you should know that you are not alone. There is hope. Other women have had the same experiences. They have lived to have happy and healthy lives. If you are a husband, friend, or family member of a new mother, you should know that you can help. You can support the new mother. You can share this information with her. You can help her find hope. Here are some ideas that other women have found helpful.
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0: These are only a few of many ways to help a new mother.
1: Joanne suffered through postpartum depression after two of her three pregnancies. Here is Joanne's story.
4: My first experience with postpartum depression was with the birth of my second daughter in 1995. The first few days were great. My husband's mother stayed with us for the first week. And immediately after she left, the blues began. I was tired. My oldest daughter was full of energy. My body was in pain from the birth. And I began to be afraid and concerned. My fear of being alone was more than I could bear. I spent the majority of the day crying and wishing I had never decided to have a second child. I had no energy, no desire to leave my home, and I had no idea what I was experiencing. I finally visited my doctor. I found out then that I had postpartum depression. My doctor gave me medicine to treat it, and he asked if it would be possible for my mom, dad, or sister to come and stay with me. They did come, and they stayed with our family for 7 weeks. They would take the baby at night and let me sleep, and I would look after her during the day. My postpartum depression was hard on my relationship with my husband, too. He did not understand why this was happening. I am sure at times he wondered where his wife had gone. There were times when he would get angry when I cried, and it was hard for him to understand that sometimes I just needed him to hold his arms around me.
0: Many people around the world are not able to visit a doctor like Joanne did. They may not have enough money. They may not be able to get medicine. But there are many things that any person can do to help a new mother deal with these sicknesses.
1: Joanne asked her family for help. Some women may not want to ask for help. They may believe that it makes them look weak. This is often the case in developed countries. Women in the United States report more cases of the baby blues than in other countries. In some developing countries, though, there is more support from family and friends. However, the WHO observes that cities are spreading, and systems of support for new mothers are also changing.
0: One place Joanne found help was on the internet. She found a website where many mothers met to tell about their experiences with postpartum depression. Other women's stories helped Joanne to see that she was not suffering alone. Joanne has also written her story on the internet. At the end, she writes,
4: "To all of you suffering or wondering if you have postpartum depression, I hope my story will help you. 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The sooner you seek help, the sooner you will recover. Seek help from family and friends, support groups, whatever it takes, and be open about the thoughts you are having. From my experience, it does and will get better. There is hope, and you are not alone. I found hope, and you will too."

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pancreatic cancer drug Raise-On Q is not a cure, but has been shown to prolong a patient's life expectancy. Among steadily increasing cancer drug costs, the high price tag is not unusual. In the 2024 drug approval cycle, 9 other meds exceeded $400,000 a year. Harvard professor Dr. Aaron Kesselheim criticized these practices, saying, quote, "We allow pharmaceutical companies to charge whatever they want and without any clear rationale other than how much they think they can get. What a contrast to the generosity of our God, who paid the cost of our salvation himself. By his stripes we are healed." Welcome to Haven Today. I'm David Wolin, sharing the great story that's all about Jesus. We're in a series called Made for Happiness, and we began yesterday with a conversation with pastor and author Andrew Wilson. We're talking about a foundational biblical truth, and in your own walk with God, you may already be exemplifying the truth that the greatest joy and happiness possible is found in God alone through our fellowship with the Father, Son, and Spirit. However, many of us, for one reason or another, may not fully believe this. Or maybe we believe it intellectually, we've learned it theologically, and yet somehow our hearts are not fully convinced all the time. We may, deep down, believe there's a trade-off here. The more I obey Christ, we might think, probably then the more I'll have to sacrifice what makes me happy. So, here's the corrective in Psalm 37, verse 4. Delight yourself in the Lord, and he will give you the desires of your heart. And this is also what Jesus was pointing to in John 17 when he prayed in the hearing of his disciples. Before going to the cross, he said these words, "But now I am coming to you. These things I speak in the world, that they may have my joy fulfilled in themselves." Here's the point. To be a Christian,

0: love, the more sadness we will often experience, because love is what makes us happy and it is what makes us sad.
1: The voice of Andrew Wilson there, talking about the nuance of our experience of joy as we live in this fallen world. And if what we're talking about today is capturing your interest and attention, then I cannot highly recommend enough the brand new hardback book by Andrew Wilson. It's called Happiness: What It Is, Where to Find It, and How to Make It Last Forever. And now, helping us get started, here's The Corner Room and Psalm 100.

0: This is Haven Today. I'm David Wolin, and joining us again today from the outskirts of London. You told me about 60 miles outside, but Andrew Wilson, welcome back to Haven Today.
1: Thank you so much, David. Lovely to be here.
0: And real quick, just tell us, you're the pastor at King's Church London. Tell us about the church that you lead and the life that you have there with your family in London.
1: The church is very like the area. It's just wonderful. Loads of people from the Caribbean, loads of people from West Africa, a whole bunch of people who are like me, white British. It's a delightful community. And yeah, I've been serving there as part of the team as the teaching pastor for 10 years. And it is an absolutely delightful place. If you are ever in London, you should come and look us up. We'd have a great time. It's about 8 miles out from the city center. So it's not the place the tourists normally go. But I think it's far more real for all of that. And it's delightful.
0: Just curious. What was it that made you want to write this book and on this topic in particular?

0: I have been talking about this topic for 15 years and have found that Christians regularly, A, don't quite understand it, and B, are very, very chuffed. You don't have that word, do you? Delighted when they discover it, that actually God is happy and that he wants them to be happy and that there are lots of ways in which we can grow in our own happiness. And I found that so rewarding to teach people about that in the end, I thought it would be a really fun thing to write about as well.
1: I'm so glad you did. One of the key points that you made early on in your book and then built a lot on it, I found to be extremely helpful. You talked about the relationship between holiness and happiness, and perhaps similar to happiness and joy and how those are sometimes caricatured. Those two things, holiness and happiness, sometimes are not appreciated for how connected they truly are.
0: Yes, they are. There's a number of ways of going at this. I think it's particularly, partly there's a negative I'm trying to overcome, which is that I think people say your calling in life is to be holy rather than to be happy, and sort of setting them up as a, there's like a polarity there. And again, behind that, as you just said, there's a hint of the joy versus happiness distinction there as well, which is don't be shallow and trivial and flippant and just, and of course, I totally agree as a pastor, an evangelist, you'd want people to not pursue the shallow, trivial things of the world. You want them to pursue the deep resources of joy that are found in God and to pursue holiness, in which ultimately is where you will find your greatest joy. So I agree with that if you frame it that way. I just don't like the framing. I think the framing would be better to say you find deep holiness and deep happiness, joy in God, or you can find shallow, performative works righteousness, which isn't really a deep form of righteousness, holiness, and shallow performative pleasure, which isn't really deeply satisfying and has worn off the following morning or later that hour. And to pair them that way, to sort of to flip the axis in a way, so you've got the deep and the shallow at opposite ends of the spectrum rather than holiness and happiness. So I wanted to do that, but I also think it plays quite a big role. I write a chapter in the book on happiness and place and space, and basically try and think through a theological understanding of physical space as it relates to holiness and happiness in the Bible, using particularly the tabernacle and the temple.
1: Yes.
0: And I think when you do that, you realize the holiest place on earth is the happiest place on earth. It's in throughout the Bible. It is in Eden. It is in the tabernacle. It is in the temple. It is in the physical person of the Lord Jesus Christ. It is in the church. That what happens is this sort of, I think you might even have used this word earlier, the magnet, the idea of God's drawing us towards him. And so simultaneously, the temple system proclaims to those who use it and avail themselves of it, both, this is a place of deep and profound holiness because the being you're coming to is utterly other than you, and proclaims, and that's on through the sacrificial system, the veils, the distance, the process that you have to go through, the God, you know, God above the cherubim, but you only approach him once a year, all of those sorts of things. But it also proclaims deep happiness and deep joy by being festooned with Eden imagery everywhere, and constantly these visions of rivers and water flowing from the throne, and flowers and life, and the almond tree that's budded, and the life-giving words of the law which have been given to Israel, and there's bread in abundance, and there's miracles cascading out from this place, and it's just filled with, you know, pomegranates and gourds and open flowers and gold and almost, and then there's, you know, sort of musicians leading everybody and corralling people towards worship. And I think the temple is designed in such a way as to make it obvious that this is the happiest place in the world and it's the holiest place in the world. And the psalmists constantly sing songs about it and say, glorious things of you are spoken, O Zion, city of our God. All of my streams are found in you. This is the joy of the whole earth. This is the happiest place in the world. And they sing all these songs about it. And sometimes we sing those songs about it, but maybe somewhere there's a dissonance that we don't quite see the connection that this place of intense holiness is a place of intense happiness. And that's because ultimate holiness and ultimate happiness are both found in God. And so I think the invitation then to be holy is, in a manner of speaking, an invitation to be happy.
1: Yeah.
0: And our theology of place is one way in which we can help wrestle with that, I think.
1: Yeah. This was my favorite chapter in your book, personally.
0: Oh, great.
1: Well, and part of the reason was because without jumping to it too quickly, you made a very compelling and strong case across the entire canon of scripture that almost like a The ring on the lens of a camera as you begin to turn it, you know, the picture begins to take shape and get sharper and sharper and sharper. And then we finally come to the New Testament and we see Jesus in clear, defined, you know, beautiful, a face we can recognize. And it's like the camera just comes into focus and suddenly the center and the epicenter of our experience of God and happiness and holiness suddenly becomes intensely personal. And there's a shift from place to person. And for me, that, yes. That was just like the lights went on and I thought, oh, that's beautiful. That's compelling. And he's right. He convinced me.
0: Well, I'm so glad. I mean, if you just give me one psalm, so Psalm 65, just even one line in the psalm, but it's this wonderful praises due to you, O God in Zion, and to you shall vows be performed, that psalm. And it says, blessed or Asher, flourishing, happy, is the one you choose and bring near to dwell in your courts. We shall be satisfied, which is that word, filled or sated or delighted or whatever, with the goodness of your house, the holiness of your temple. And that line alone, like, we are happy when we draw near to you. We flourish. We are made joyful. We are blessed when we draw near to you, and we will be satisfied or filled or sated with the goodness of your house and the holiness of your temple. So that's how Christians work. That almost, that's a, with the temple we have to then transpose into New Testament,
1: yes,
0: context of the gathering of the people of God and the church. But that's Psalms for us. That's the way God's people worship. We come along and we expect to be filled and to be delighted by the holiness of your temple, and because those two things go together. So I'm glad that was helpful.
1: Very. So let's talk about then, because this book that you wrote was not only well-grounded theologically, which of course it was, but it also kind of gave you some handholds to grab onto and step on some practical things. So, and I'm sure this is one of the things that people who are engaging you on this topic just want to know. Okay, well, I would love to experience some growth in my own life of a greater happiness in the Lord. How do I make some progress in that? What does it look like to pursue this, you know, in my own life?
0: Yeah. So, I mean, I hope for some that my book will help. I think with lots of ideas in there, not just ideas. I think some of it's like counsel or that I think could be helpful. If I start with the single most, it might be the sentence that has most influenced my Christian life, which is George Mueller in his diary says, I realize that my first great duty in the morning is to have my soul happy in the Lord.
1: Yeah.
0: And he was speaking quite literally. He elaborates it in a remarkable passage where he says, I actually need to have my soul happy in the Lord through reflection on his word and what it says to me, even before I pray. And if you know anything about George Mueller, you might not have heard of him, but I know you have, David, but even if people don't know anything about him, like the first thing you hear about him is prayer, his faith for what he was building, building orphanages. And he was an extraordinary man of prayer. But he said, even before I do that, I have to have my soul happy in the Lord, because if I don't, and this is a John Piper gloss, says, I have to have my soul happy in the Lord, because until I am, I'm no use to anybody, because I'm trying to fill up my heart with something else. So I actually have to prioritize joy in God. And when I say prioritize, I don't mean in the classic modern British American way, I've got 11 priorities today. I mean, you literally make it the first thing you do. But once you're up and dressed, that's what I do. And I think that to me has been quite a life-changing advice. And it then came with another piece of advice I heard from somebody who said, you need to find out what helps you get happy in God and make a discipline out of it. And those two things, like what I'm going to do, I'm going to start the day by having my soul happy in the Lord, and I'm going to find out what helps me do that and make a habit or a discipline out of it. And so then I found that's actually quite an important part of our that's what my devotional life is, I think. Mm-hmm. My whatever we call it, our quiet times, that's not always my favorite phrase, but you know, that thing we do where we set aside time. It might be very short. A mother's got, you know, multiple kids kicking off around the house, and you say, if I get 5 minutes, I've done well. And there might be others who say, no, I spend an hour. Like, I mean, all sorts of variants. But that's what I'm trying to do with that bit of the day. So I'm trying to prioritize my soul to be drawn. So that to me was really important advice. And then I think Finding out the ways in which that happens in your life, and they will vary dramatically, the sorts of things people find. But trial and error helps us here a lot. How do you find you really, when you pray, your soul really rejoices in the Lord? How do you find it when you read your Bible? How do you find it when you, whatever, fasting, giving even, these other habits? What works? So there's some of that. I think understanding, and we touched on this a moment ago, that our temperament, I think, is important. There's a chapter in the book on this about how we think through who we are, the way we are made. Because I think that if you are a cheerful, a naturally temperamentally sunny person, certain things will work well for you, which if you were to then say, and this is therefore what a more melancholic temperament person should do, would make it worse for that person, because they then feel like they are being made to feel guilty for not feeling happier than they are, in addition to the fact that they don't feel as happy just because of the way they're wired. And I think that can be really hard, actually, for some people who struggle with depression in a more serious fashion, or have obsessive behaviors and so on, and condition, which all of those things actually make it, you just go, you need to understand your own temperament. And some of us, just our baseline, our set point is higher or lower than others. And we mustn't feel that we're somehow failing by not being more upbeat than we are about other things. We just, our temperaments shape us in that way. And I talk a lot about how that works. And then I think there's quite a lot of the way we just form normal, the virtues of the Christian life are all happiness-inducing virtues. So the practice of growing in humility. Humility makes you happier. Humble people are happier.
1: Yes.
0: Because what you expect and what you think you are entitled to goes down. And grateful people are happier because what you realize you actually have goes up. And so what happens if you can sort of picture it as like, if you're on a scale of 1 to 10, if I think I deserve an 8 and what I think I've got is a 4, that gap of 4 points is grumbling.
1: Yeah.
0: Is if what I think I deserve is a 2 and what I think I've got is a 7, that gap of 5 points is celebration. And therefore, humility actually increases our joy. Gratitude increases our joy. Love more than it. Love is the ultimate example, I think, of something that the more we love, the happier we are. But we need to realize that also, the more we love, the more sadness we will often experience, because love is what makes us happy and it is what makes us sad. And if our job in life, what we're trying to do is to stave off or inoculate ourselves against sorrow, we will rob ourselves of the greatest opportunities for happiness and pleasure and joy as well. And therefore, happy people cry more. Blessed are those who mourn. You know, you do because you're invested, because you love, you stake your joy in other people's in other people's good, in loving other people, in loving God, and therefore you do suffer more and you lose more, but in the end you gain far more as well. So, and those are a few examples I touch on, but I think they're quite tangible things, that some of them very ordinary everyday things and some of them much deeper character things, which over a lifetime I think lead to far greater joy. But we do need to understand who we are and kind of manage expectations based on some self-awareness as well, so I'm trying to do both of those things in the book at the same time.
1: The book is Happiness, What It Is, Where to Find It, and How to Make It Last Forever by Andrew Wilson. And Andrew, thank you so much for spending time with us on Haven today.
0: It's been an absolute pleasure. Thank you.

0: Trust and Obey from Commons Worship. This is Haven Today. I'm David Wolin. You've been listening to pastor and author Andrew Wilson chatting with me about his brand new book titled Happiness, and I'd love to send you a copy. It's our way of saying thank you for supporting this ministry of Haven, which points to Jesus each and every day. I'm David Wolin. Won't you come back again next time? We'll be keeping it all about Jesus. It's The Great Story here on Haven Today.
1: This is DW News, and these are our top stories. The official death toll in Nepal's flood disaster has risen to 939, while the number of missing persons has been revised down to under 4,000. Meanwhile, rescuers are racing against time to find hundreds of power plant workers believed trapped underground in tunnels. The tunnels had been built to control water flow in the region. India's Prime Minister Narendra Modi has urged Russia's President Vladimir Putin to end the war in Ukraine. Modi and Putin are attending a summit of the Shanghai Cooperation Organization in Kyrgyzstan. The talks come against the backdrop of two wars in Ukraine and Iran that have pushed the globe into a period of intense geopolitical instability. Lionel Messi has announced his retirement from international football. Messi led Argentina to one World Cup victory in 2022 and his team to the final of this year's tournament, which they lost to Spain. The Argentine will remain with US Major League Soccer club Inter Miami until the end of the 2028 season.
2: Simula pa noong 1948, lubos na naibabahagi ang mabuting balita ni Hesukristo sa mga Pilipino sa ating bayan at maging sa mga nasa ibang bansa tungo sa Far East Broadcasting Company Philippines.
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6: Hope is one of the most powerful words in any language. 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But in a country or situation like ours, where life is getting more difficult, where can we find real hope? Stay with us and find the answer on A Word of Hope with Bishop David Sobrepeña.

0: Nehemiah chapter 2 provides us with invaluable lessons on patience, prayer and wisdom in planning and working towards a goal. May we be inspired by Nehemiah's faithfulness and diligence and seek to apply these lessons in our lives, trusting in the Lord's guidance and direction. Bishop David Sobrepeña has more.
1: I want you to turn your Bibles to Nehemiah chapter 32, verse 20. And I answered them by saying, "The God of heaven will give us success." And then Nehemiah continued, because meron siyang project na binigay ni Lord sa kanya, "We, his servants, will start rebuilding. But as for you, you have no share in Jerusalem or claim, any claim or historic right to it." Sa Tagalog, sinagot ko sila, "Pagtatagumpayin kami ng Diyos ng kalangitan." I'd like to share with you a message entitled, "Visioning for Success." Itong salitang visioning has just become a little more popular recently. Usually, yung salitang vision lang ang ginagamit nila. But some corporations, some people now are using the word visioning sapagkat yung visioning is a continuing process or is like an action word. For example, katulad ng run, running, jump, jumping. At visioning, ito po isang bagay na ginagawa natin sa ating buhay. 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And I thank God that they all finish in the university, college, doon sa Amerika. And I thank the Lord for them. I thank the Lord for what He has done in their lives. Dito sa ating nabasang katotohanan sa Biblia, it illustrates the life and the desire of Nehemiah. Ang background po nito, it was Nehemiah was living in Persia, serving King Artaxerxes. Nehemiah was in Persia not as an OFW. To begin with, he was a POW. POW sapagkat when Jerusalem, when Israel fell under the hands of an invading army under Babylon, marami sa kanila ang kinuha mula sa Israel, transported as slaves, as prisoners of war. At, you know, he was a young man. And of course, Babylon fell and the Persian Empire came and yung mga nandoon, they were transported, you know, into Persia. And now, itong si Nehemiah, he was promoted through the favor of God upon his life dahil siya ay mananampalataya sa Diyos. Hindi siya pinabayaan ng Panginoon, kundi tumaas ang kanyang rangko, even in foreign lands. Just like some of our OFWs today that are working in the Middle East, they have rose to their ranks. Ganun din po para sa atin, na magkaroon tayo ng pagnanasa for success. So I'm going to share with you three important things for visioning for success in your life. Number one, desire for success. Magkaroon ka ng passion, a passionate desire for success. Hindi lamang wish to have a success. Wishing to succeed and really ardently desiring to succeed or to be a success are two different things. Ito po ang sinabi ni Nehemiah sa chapter 1, verse 11, give your servant success today. In the New King James, let your servant prosper this day. Because if you have success, you will have prosperity. God wants to give you prosperity. God wants you to have success, and God wants you to prosper. Nehemiah was overwhelmed by the failures of his people and leaders. That was the reason why many of them were brought as captives into another land. Kaya sila ay mga prisoners of war. Kaya sila ay mga slaves in that land where they were. Nehemiah was praying to the Lord, overwhelmed by all the failures of the people. But in spite of the failures of the leaders in Israel and the people that have been the cause of their under captivity, Nehemiah did not resign to the failures of those people. He prayed that God will bring change. He prayed that God will give him success where others failed. This is a very important requirement for success. Important requirement for success is that you must ardently desire to be a success in what you are doing. Now, talagang meron kang marubdob na pagnanasa na magtagumpay sa ginagawa mo. 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Success begins by having God's favor. Because the granting of favor is from God, is from the Lord. Sabi po ni Nehemiah, let your servant prosper this day. I pray and grant him mercy, meaning favor, in the sight of this man, because he was serving as a cupbearer to King Artaxerxes. Nanalangin siya at nung araw na harapin niya yung hari, ito po sa chapter 2 verse 1, Nehemiah received great favor from King Artaxerxes. Pero maganda po ang drama nitong kanyang pagkakuha ng pabor kay King Artaxerxes. Sabi dito, and it came to pass in the month of Nisan, in the 12th year of King Artaxerxes, when wine was before him, that I took the wine and gave it to the king. Now I had never been sad in his presence before. Therefore the king said to me, why is your face sad? Since you are not sick, this is nothing but sorrow of heart. So I became dreadfully afraid. Nung napuna ng hari, na malungkot siya, Nehemiah was dreadfully afraid. Why? Because he can lose his life. Not just his job, but lose his life. Pero dito mo makikita yung favor ni Lord na umiiral sa kanyang buhay. Because he was praying all night, being sorrowful because of what happened in Jerusalem. So ito yung sinabi ni Nehemiah sa verse 3. May the king live forever. Why should my face not be sad when the city, the place of my father's tombs, lies waste and the gates are burned with fire? Then the king said to me, what do you request? Wow! It was a turnaround. sa attitude ng hari. Instead na magagalit siya, ang Panginoon ay kumilos sa puso ng hari to the point na, o anong kailangan mo? Now, ito pong si King Artaxerxes. 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But when God's favor is upon your life, magkakaroon ka rin ng favor sa mga tao. Amen. So, sabi po dito, sa verse 4, what do you request? And so I prayed to the God of heaven, and I said to the king, if it pleases the king, and if your servant has found favor in your sight, I ask that you send me to Judah, to the city of my father's tombs, that I may rebuild it. At dahil sa kanyang request, humingi pa siya ng lahat ng timber, lahat ng mga kahoy na kailangan niya upang i-rebuild yung walls, lahat ng mga materyales. 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And the king granted them to me, to the good hand of my God upon me. At meron pang sulat yung hari sa lahat ng gobernador ng rehiyon beyond the river to give him safe passage. At binigyan pa si Nehemiah ng military escort. Can you imagine that? Lahat ng pangangailangan niya. Alam niyo mga kapatid, mga magulang, when God's favor is operating in your life, He will give you everything that you need in order to succeed. Hallelujah. Proverbs chapter 3 verse 5 and 6 is always true. Trust in the Lord with all your heart and lean not on your own understanding. In all your ways acknowledge Him and He shall direct your path. Paano malaman kung pinofulfill mo yung God's desire and vision for your life? After you have committed your heart to the Lord and you have sought His favor, ano mangyari sa'yo? God will cause you to desire what He desires. Hindi tayo pinipilit ng Diyos. God is not gonna shove down to your throat kung anong kanyang plano para sa buhay mo. But when you commit your heart and life to Jesus, yung mga desires mo ay mababago. 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There's a survey that shows napakarami na nagtapos ng abogasya, ayaw nilang maging abogado. 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Engineering na ayaw nilang maging engineer. And there's a survey that goes with that. Bakit mo kinuha ang ganyang kurso? Eh kasi yan ang nice ng tatay at nanay ko. Kasi they are lawyers, they are medical doctors, they are engineers, they are architects, they are school teacher. Now, there's nothing wrong with that. You know, for parents, for them to want you to be like they are. Maybe to take care of the family business or the profession. Pero ang importante din sa mga parents, you allow your children as they commit their hearts and life to the Lord to determine in their hearts what the Lord is guiding them to do. Because there are those who said, you know, that's not for me. And it becomes a cause for rebellion. Amen? Kaya yung mga anak ko, I did not force them to enter the ministry. I wish that one of them will become a pastor. But kami ng misis ko, we want them to be called by God. So when I ask them, sabi nila, Dad, God did not call me to be in the ministry. And I'm still praying that somehow the Lord will lead them. Siguro, isa sa aking mga apo. Because I do not believe in forcing people to do what they don't feel like doing. What's important is that they are saved, they are serving the Lord, they go to church. Amen. At yung aking mga apo are all serving the Lord. Ang aking lolo, meron siyang 60 na mga grandchildren. Ako ang panganay, eh ako lang ang pastor. Wala ni isa sa kanyang mga anak ay naging pastor. So I am praying, hallelujah, that in my family, there will be a pastor. And there will be. But whatever it is, God has a plan and vision for your life, and He will cause you to desire what He desires when you commit your heart and life to Him. Pangalawa, when you are visioning for success, expect obstacles and oppositions. Problems can and will come. They will come. Mga trials, mga obstacles, mga kahirapan. At yung mga obstacle na yon ay meron pang mga ibang mga tao na kilala mo na sila pa ang mag-discourage sa'yo. 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Ayaw nila na si Nehemiah ay magwagi. 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There are people like that. Even in your own family, they don't want you to succeed. They don't want you to reach your full potential. 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Sabi nila, true friends are those who will not abandon you when you are having a hard time, when you have problems. 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When you don't have money, those friends will come and help you. Well, that's true. But the acid test, the real test of friendship is this. Can those same friends celebrate you when you succeed? Can those same friends celebrate you or celebrate with you when you prosper? 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But true friendship are friends who will celebrate you. Amen? 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But you who desire something great from God, you want to be lifted up. You want the Lord to elevate your life. Hallelujah. And He does want you to succeed. But obstacles and oppositions will come. So sabi sa verse 19 ng chapter 2, but when Sanballat the Horonite, Tobiah the Ammonite official, and Geshem the Arab heard about it, they mocked and ridiculed us. Pinagtawanan pa sila. What is this thing you are doing? They asked, are you rebelling against the king? They even falsely accused Nehemiah that what he was doing was a form of rebellion when the opposite is true. 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See, God is big. He will not be intimidated whatever you say about him or against him. Katulad po ni Jeremiah, when Jeremiah was in jail. He was in jail. Linagay siya sa isang pitan inside a pit. And he was a prophet of God. He was just doing what God asked him to do. But he was in jail. And at one point in his life, sabi niya kay God, God, you deceived me and I am deceived. Lord, nilinlang mo ako. At nalinlang ako. But then, God in His mercy, God showed His tenderness and revealed to Jeremiah yung malaking plano niya sa buhay ni Jeremiah sa nation of Israel. Pero huwag niyong ipalabas yung mga hugot niyo sa public, sa Facebook. Ano-anong mga sinasabi niyo dyan, kulang lang sa pansin yung mga gumagawa ng ganyan. Wait for God's blessing upon your life. Wait for your turn. Why are there obstacles and oppositions? Because success does not come easy or cheap. Don't be afraid of problems and oppositions. And if you are visioning for success, alisin mo ang pagkatamad. Get to work. And if you have a work to do, huwag kang palaging late. You must be on time or even before time. Yan ang mga iba ngayon sa mga millennials, sa mga young people. Na-hire sila, they do not exert much effort. Kahit na ba minimum wage lang ang binibigay sa inyo, or even below minimum wage. If you started in a job, do it with all your might. Don't be lazy. Get to work. Be on time. Don't stop. Continue in the journey to success. Then success will come. Hallelujah. Some people quit and give up and discouraged because of fear of what other people might say. Huwag kayong matakot sa mga komento sa buhay nyo. Huwag kayong ma-discourage. Don't let them keep you from fulfilling God's dream and your vision upon your life. Don't always be asking, ano kaya ang masasabi nila? You must hold on your ground and fight the good fight of faith. Hindi yung fight na makipagsuntukan ka, hindi yung fight na makipag-argue ka sa Facebook, instead na makipag-argue ka sa mga taong naninira sa'yo, i-block mo na lang sila para wala ka nang marinig. Just give it to the Lord. Because the Bible says, not by might, nor by power, by my spirit, says the Lord. We wrestle not against flesh and blood, but against principalities and powers. Ang tunay na kaaway, ang tunay na kalaban natin ay ang kaaway ng ating kaluluwa. Ayaw niya na ikaw ay maging matagumpay. So fight the good fight of faith. God wants us to succeed and prosper, but there's a fight involved. We have enemies, and our enemies are the world, the flesh, and the devil. Lalong-lalo na yung the flesh, tayo. Many times, you are your most or your worst enemy to your dreams. Let me repeat that. Oftentimes, you are worst enemy to your dreams. Bakit? Bibigyan ka ni Lord ng dream, bibigyan ka ni Lord ng vision, pero dahil mahirap, malayo, mahal, wala kang kapital, kulang ka sa connections, kulang ka sa education, may mga good ideas na ibibigay ni Lord sa'yo, but because it's too hard, it's too difficult, requires a lot of money, you shut it down. Remember this, graduating class. Remember this, parents. Remember this, business people. Are you ready? Write this down. Wala po sa aking script, sa aking outline. Paano mo malaman na ang isang vision para sa buhay mo ay galing sa Diyos? How do you know? Here it is. When it comes from God, it will be big, bigger than you are. It will be beautiful. And it will be impossible in your present condition or at the level where you are if a vision comes from God. Kasi kung ang vision mo, yung abot kaya mo lang, ayon sa iyong education, abot kaya mo dahil meron kang mga connection, meron kang pera na na-save, hindi galing kay Lord yun. Although there's nothing wrong with that. You don't need God to help you fulfill it. You don't need God. You only need your own ingenuity. But if it is too big for you at your present condition, if it's humanly impossible, and it seems like beyond your reach, then in order for that vision and dream to be fulfilled, you need God. You need to trust in Him. You will pray. And when you do that, God, hallelujah, will move upon your life to fulfill that dream and vision. And when you have reached there, you will give God the glory because you know and He knows hindi mo kayang gawin sa iyong sariling lakas, sa iyong sariling resources. Subalit, with God, nothing is impossible. Number three, trust God for your success. We have read already Proverbs chapter 3, verse 5 and 6. Trust in the Lord with all your heart and lean not on your own understanding in all your ways. Acknowledge Him and He shall direct your path. God wants you to build something beautiful for your future. God will help you make your dream come true. Ito yung ladder ng success and victory. Because in Philippians chapter 4, verse 13, it says, I can do all things through Christ who strengthens me. So now, because of confidence from the Lord, you can say, I can do it. And then I press on. Keep doing it. Pressing on. Like the Apostle Paul said, I press on toward the goal to win the prize. For which God has called me heavenward in Christ Jesus, I press on. And then after that, success and victory. Success and victory comes from God. God did not call you to fail, but He called you to succeed and to have victory in your life. But I want you to remember this. Biblical success is not a destination, but it is a journey with the guidance of the Holy Spirit. He wants to take you to one success and victory upon another throughout your life for His glory. Success is not a destination na kapag naabot mo na yun, nakuha mo na yung trabaho na yun, na ikaw ay successful na, and you have to settle. No. While that is part of your success journey, remember that it is a journey, not a destination. God wants you to go on having success and victory time and time again throughout your life. Remember what the Apostle Paul said in Philippians chapter 1, verse 6. Being confident of this, that He who began a good work in you will carry it on to completion until the day of Jesus Christ. I believe that the Holy Spirit is speaking in your hearts this very moment about your need of Jesus Christ as personal Lord and Savior. I want you to pray this prayer sincerely. Lord Jesus, patawarin mo po ako sa aking mga kasalanan. 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This I pray in Jesus' name. Amen.
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3: Ini ang 1233 Radyo DYVS, ang matamis nga tingog sang kaluwasan. 55 na nga nagapalayag sang kamatuoran sang maayong balita ni Hesu Kristo, tugtog ang tanan, mga kabatid.

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I'll follow your leading and trust your design.